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0: 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The girl just launched her new energy drink line update and totally made fun of the fact that she has still not passed the bar.
1: Did she even ever pass the bar?
2: No.

0: Kim K might not be everybody's favorite person, but at least she knows how to poke fun at herself. The girl just launched her new energy drink line update and totally made fun of the fact that she has still not passed the bar.
1: Did she even ever pass the bar?
2: No. I didn't pass the bar. I raised it.
0: Not gonna lie. Kind of iconic and also very savage. 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It's

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1: Talk about a throwback. The Black Eyed Peas, My Humps, just hit 1 billion views on YouTube. This is nearly 20 years later, Extreme. People are still singing every word.
2: And here's the craziest thing. It was actually written for the Pussycat Dolls before the Black Eyed Peas kept it. Safe to say, they made the right call 1 billion views later. That beat is still unstoppable.
1: Yeah, it's Flo Rida, T-Pain, Low, On The Move.
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Extreme on this set right now. It's the On The Move Mixdown. Still got a lot of stuff on the way. Got Sabrina Carpenter. Got Tayo Cruz. A little request from Tayo Cruz. Yeah, right now. It's Nicky Jam, BL, Puerto Rico, Colombia. This one is called Hieca. Let's get it.

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1: 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Mike Towers, Farruko, Manuel Turizo, Eladio Carrión, Blessed, Gracie, Floyd Menor, and many more all on one stage, Extreme.
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0: 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Snoop Dogg is officially getting the Hollywood treatment. Universal just announced Snoop the biopic. I can't wait to see this. It's going to be about his rise from Long Beach legend to global music and business icon. And it's hitting theaters next year.
1: And you know it's going to have a soundtrack. They're using music from Snoop's catalog. So expect plenty of classics. If they get the vibe right, this one's going to be a must-see for all hip-hop fans.
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0: 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Some sad family drama making headlines. Chadwick Boseman's brothers have filed new legal documents asking a judge to remove his widow as administrator of his estate. They're claiming distributions have been delayed and financial information hasn't been shared.
1: It's definitely unfortunate, Enrique, to see, man, especially with someone as beloved as Chadwick. Mm-hmm. Hopefully everybody involved can work things out the right way and protect the legacy that he definitely left behind.
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0: 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The lineup is absolutely fire. We got Mike Towers, Farruko, Manuel Turizo, Eladio Carrion, Blessed, Gracie. We have Floyd Menor, and it's going to be one massive night celebrating Latin music.
1: And don't forget, our guy Lin-Manuel Miranda is being honored with the iHeartRadio Corazon Latino Award. 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
1: Karim León is proving regional Mexican music has no limits. He's taken his tour around the world from the United States all the way to Japan and says music is its own language that connects everybody no matter where you're from.
2: And that's exactly why Karim keeps winning, man. 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
3: Like Mr. 305.
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0: Una aventura. Ozuna's on the move.

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1: I'm just driving around. Got some Chick-fil-A with my son.
0: Yum. I had a Chick-fil-A, a salad yesterday.
1: Oh, we're twinsies, I guess.
0: I know. I mean, minus the whole offspring thing, you know?

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2: You know what? 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

24/7. I don't make the rules. I just abide by them, you know? Got zero commercials right now. Bruno Mars on the way. Gonna do some Zara Larsson. Mr. Theodore Swims with his latest right now. Mr. Know-It-All.

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Going to be back on Monday. 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

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My feed on Instagram is nothing but Jimothy. Jimothy is on Google. Jimothy is on Roku. Jimothy is on T-shirts now. I'm starting to think that Jimothy might be an industry plant at this point. Born and raised in Seattle, okay? Now, there have been rumors that the Seattle NBA franchise, the Supersonics, are going to be coming back. And I'm thinking that Jimothy might just end up

Hey, what up? It's Andover. Get started Monday. A chance to win that back to class arena pass on Hits 95.7. Next two songs, you're going to win tickets to see those two people if you win this thing.

Girl Gracie Abrams, one of the people you might win tickets to when you win this Back to Class Arena Pass on Hits 95.7. You're also going to win tickets to see Bruno Mars, Teddy Swims. 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

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Yeah, we're looking at a scorcher. Sunny and sexy today. 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

Warren, Fever Dream on Hits 95.7. I got a question for you. How great was Olivia Dean last night? Absolutely amazing, right? She is stunning. Well, how about this? I got Olivia Dean coming your way next.

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Summertime in the Mile High hits 95.7. It's going to be a sizzler today. Sunny, tasty, and delicious with a high of 100 for your Sunday. 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

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Broncos, first day of training camp is Friday. I'm telling you right now, this is going to be a great year. I know.

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You got a shot to win a grand every hour all day long, and that starts up for you tomorrow morning at 7.

Summertime and the Mile High hits 95.7 at Smasher, and I have been grilling out like crazy. I mean, grilling everything. Burgers, hot dogs, chicken, steak. What else could I grill? How about some sweet summer corn? There you go. What's that in your teeth?

0: 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Oh! 1, 2, 3, 4, 1, 2, 3.
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Sunny and a high of 100 for your Sunday. And we're looking at a low of 70 tonight.

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You're going to want to crank up the AC. Sunny, tasty, and delicious today. Looking at a high of 100 for your Sunday and a low of 70 tonight with Olivia Rodrigo and Drop Dead.

0: Here we go. 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First day of training camp. It's Friday. I can feel it. This is going to be our year.
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Benson Boone, BTS, Snoop. 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

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Hey.

great shows in the Mile High. You got Somber tonight. Shaboozy's going to be here. Also, Teddy Swims, Doja Cat, Jack Harlow, Benson Boone. 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

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Baby, show me what it's like. I don't really got no tights. I just wanna.

Denver's number one hit music station, Hits 95.7. We are just getting spoiled rotten. Some amazing shows this summer. In fact, tonight, it's somber. I cannot wait. You know the plan is, I'm going to try to dress up and look like somber. Maybe I'll catch his eye, invite me up on stage, or maybe backstage. Yeah. Or maybe just escort me out of the building.

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Because that is me. 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Anyone else out there?

Austria. All right, let's get some Ella Langley, She's in Texas, on Hits 95.7. Coming up next, and the rumors are back, y'all, believers. Circulating around that Justin could be hitting the road, maybe even a stadium tour in 2027.

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No, Hits 95.7 will take care of it. Jessica won. I don't know if you heard. She got her bills paid, man. All you got to do is be listening. It happens again. 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

0: Jackson there from Stella Lefty. New on Hits 95.7. My name is Matt, and we got to get you the Back to Class Arena Pass. That's right. I know school is almost back, which is crazy to say, but hey, we could still get you to some of the biggest shows hitting Mile High. Teddy Swims, Gracie Abrams, Bruno Mars. 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

Well, somehow she saw Ricky Alvarez and realized she wanted him again. Hits 95.7. She changed the lyrics again last night in Boston to Thank You Next. Wrote some songs about Ricky. We always find our way back. And yes, the fans absolutely lost it.

Same. Homie was literally couch surfing. Not even that. Car surfing. He was sleeping in his friend's cars. And now he's selling out arenas all over, including here in Denver. Man, we love Alex Warren. 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

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You know what I'm talking about? Obsession? Oh my gosh, I watched it on Peacock this weekend. Holy crap.

I know Louis Tomlinson recognized it. I'm sure Niall and Harry would have, too, if they were on stage that same day. Shout out to all the directioners out there in Denver celebrating this past week 16 years of One Direction. Directioners, I'll see you. 1D forever. It's like they were just on X Factor yesterday, right?

All right, so look, we got to get you to some of the biggest concerts in Denver that are happening the rest of the year, man. I know you haven't been to a single one yet. Look, we're going to change that, though. How about Teddy Swims? How about Gracie Abrams? How about Bruno Mars at Mile High? Dude, the Back to Class Arena Pass. I know we're maybe not really looking forward to school coming back, but when school's back in session, we'll get you that pass, all right? Be listening. We're going to play Bruno coming up next, too.

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All right, it's back in August, right? Anderson Farms, the sunflowers, got to get you that cute aesthetic Instagram picture. Be listening 12:30 with Chelsea. She'll get you tickets in all week on Hits.

another artist you could be seeing live. Oh, and this guy too, Bruno Mars. Teddy Swims, Gracie Abrams, all a part of the Back to Class Arena Pass. That's right, man. I know we're not really looking forward to homework, but we are looking forward to back to school because we are getting you all the free concert tickets we got. Some of the biggest shows coming a Mile High the rest of the year. Just be listening to hits. We'll hook you up.

Summer isn't over yet, Zara Larsson. She's singing that here on Hits 95.7 in the middle of another commercial-free weekend. It is kind of flying, though. It's going faster than, like, the people around you on the road right now. That needs to, like, slow down. And also the drivers around you.

Baby Doll there from the artist who might have the coolest name on Hits 95.7, Dominique Fike, and then his son's name, even cooler, Rocket. I'm gonna name my son Rocket. That's dope.

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Anderson Farms. 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

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And stupid would be the last word I would use to describe this song. I would say incredible, fantastic, amazing, because those are the kind of songs that Olivia Rodrigo writes. 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

All right, let's do it right now. As another commercial-free hour kicks off here, we've been doing that literally since yesterday morning because it's a commercial-free weekend. 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Matt Holiday on air.

Yeah, you get yourself your own flowers, all right? Sunflowers, particularly. It's back, man. It's about to be August. You know what that means? Anderson Farms, we got you in. No charge. 4-pack of passes and a bucket of flowers. 12:30. 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

Well, as long as everyone's happy, right? That girl back with her ex, Olivia Rodrigo, dating finance bros from New York City. That fake job lyric is going to bite her in the butt, I'm telling you. Hits 95.7. I got her next.

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Stella Lefty on Hits 95.7. All right, got to remind you before I leave, the Back to Class Arena Pass. Just be listening. Teddy Swims, Gracie Abrams, Bruno Mars. Tickets into all of them when they come to Denver. Just be listening to Hits 95.7, and we will hook you up.

0: 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My name is Vaughn, stepping in for your Sunday night. 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

Halsey on Hits 95.7. My name is Vaunt. I'm at Vaunt Leak on Instagram and TikTok. I found this list of celebrities whose careers pretty much hanging on by a thread, and it starts with Blake Lively. And I don't think there's any coming back after this. It ends with us, Justin Baldoni situation. I mean, even Taylor Swift said, look, girl, we're going to have to distance ourselves from each other for a minute. Also, Lizzo, because she refuses to take any accountability for the, I guess, allegations with her background dancers in the past couple of years. Let's see. J-Lo is on this list. The Rock, who, hot take, I feel like The Rock plays the same character in every single movie he's in.

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1: Vincent Boone's taking over our iHeartRadio Music Festival in Vegas this September, and night one is already sold out. But you can still get night two tickets. Snoop Dogg, Cardi B, Zara Larsson, so many big names on the list.

anybody else just getting hella anxious as time goes on? Those Sunday scaries are so real. My name is Vaughn. Thanks for listening. It is Hits 95.7. Doing Olivia Dean and Man I Need.

Yo, it is Hits 95.7. My name is Vaunt. I was telling a friend the story about how when I was in fourth grade, I had this sour, hard piece of candy called toxic waste, almost choked on it in the middle of class. And the teacher had to give me the Heimlich maneuver all the way down to the nurse's office. And I'm like, I'm sure we all have traumatic stories from our childhood. Let me hear your you would not believe this happened in my childhood story. Leave a talk back on our iHeartRadio app.

0: We are unpacking childhood trauma on Hits 95.7. My name is Vaunt. Let me hear your, you would not believe this happened in my childhood story, Brian.
1: I stuck the tweezers in the outlet when I was like 4 years old.
0: And how did that go for you, buddy?
1: Well, it turned my hand black from the inside out. There was spit all over it.
0: Can I ask a question? So you stuck the tweezers in an outlet. Did you look exactly the way it would in a Donald Duck cartoon?
1: Yeah, exactly. Hair went straight up.

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0: 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I want to hear your, you would not believe this happened in my childhood story.
1: So I choked on a Gobstopper when I was 12.
0: See, hard candy is not our friend. I almost choked and died on a toxic waste. How did yours happen?
1: No, it was terrible. So I was just sitting on the couch and my mom said, you better not eat those Gobstoppers. You are going to choke. And I'm like, I'm not going to choke. And I threw one in my mouth and sure enough, it went down.
0: We always think we know better than our parents, don't we?
1: Oh my gosh, my face turned blue and I was

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My name is Vont, and we got some money for you tomorrow morning. Matter of fact, every single hour tomorrow, we're going to hook you up with $1,000. Probably like, what do I spend that cash on? If you and your partner like Pokemon, they just released these Pokemon adult toys. Actually, kind of crazy. They call them Pokemones. I can't even say the names of them on air. But make sure you're listening to Win That Cash tomorrow.

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1: 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You would not believe this happened in my childhood story.
2: Yeah, when I was a kid, I was on my way to my friend's house, and I went tearing out through a bunch of hedges on my bike, and I got hit by a car.
1: What?
2: Yeah, I decided I didn't want to tell my dad because I wanted to go to my friend's house.
1: Hold on. Because on a level of like 1 to 10, how bad did you get hit by a car? I think there needs to be context there.
2: The bruise went from like my ankle to the bottom of my ribs. Girl. On my left side.
1: And you never told your dad. That's crazy. At least you ate it like a champ.

0: Have you listened to that new Gracie Abrams album yet? Everybody was waiting weeks for it, and it delivered. It is Hits 95.7. Let's do some Rihanna.
1: Shine bright like a diamond. Shine bright like a diamond.